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1: We are on to week two at Memorial Stadium. I'm Kyle Crooks, the voice of the Huskers. 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
5: Mainly clear skies tonight. Lows around 57. Northerly winds 5 to 10 miles per hour. Mainly sunny tomorrow. High of 82. Tomorrow night 63. High temperatures reach up to 86 Friday under mainly sunny skies. 76 Saturday. Chance for storms. From the Cool 103.5 Weather Center, powered by Weatherology, I'm staff meteorologist Laura Lockwood. Right now, 79.
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5: Mainly clear skies tonight, lows around 57. Northerly winds 5 to 10 miles per hour. Mainly sunny tomorrow, high of 82. Tomorrow night, 63. High temperatures reach up to 86 Friday under mainly sunny skies. 76 Saturday, chance for storms. From the Cool 103.5 Weather Center, powered by Weatherology, I'm staff meteorologist Laura Lockwood. Right now, 79.
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3: 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I'm Kyle Crooks, the voice of the Huskers. Nebraska will set their sights on the first night game of the year when they welcome in the Bowling Green Falcons. 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
2: Lows level off around 57 tonight under mainly clear skies. Winds out of the north around 5 miles per hour. Lots of sunshine again tomorrow, 82. Lows level off around 63 tomorrow night. Mid-80s Friday, mid-70s Saturday with a slight chance for storms. From the cool 103.5 Weather Center, powered by Weatherology, I'm staff meteorologist Laura Lockwood. Right now, 73.
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1: We're on to week two at Memorial Stadium. I'm Kyle Crooks, the voice of the Huskers. Nebraska will set their sights on the first night game of the year when they welcome in the Bowling Green Falcons, and it all starts with Husker Game Day anchored by Ben McLaughlin. 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
6: Lows level off around 57 tonight under mainly clear skies. Winds out of the north around 5 miles per hour. Lots of sunshine again tomorrow, 82. Lows level off around 63 tomorrow night. Mid-80s Friday, mid-70s Saturday with a slight chance for storms. From the cool 103.5 Weather Center, powered by Weatherology, I'm staff meteorologist Laura Lockwood. Right now, 73.
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1: We're on to week two at Memorial Stadium. I'm Kyle Crooks, the voice of the Huskers. Nebraska will set their sights on the first night game of the year when they welcome in the Bowling Green Falcons, and it all starts with Husker Game Day anchored by Ben McLaughlin. 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
4: Lows level off around 57 tonight under mainly clear skies. Winds out of the north around 5 miles per hour. Lots of sunshine again tomorrow, 82. Lows level off around 63 tomorrow night. Mid-80s Friday, mid-70s Saturday with a slight chance for storms. From the cool 103.5 Weather Center, powered by Weatherology, I'm staff meteorologist Laura Lockwood. Currently, it's 72 degrees.
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4: Lulls level off around 57 tonight under mainly clear skies. Winds out of the north, around 5 miles per hour. Lots of sunshine again tomorrow, 82. Lulls level off around 63 tomorrow night. Mid-80s, Friday, mid-70s, Saturday, with a slight chance for storms. From the Cool 103.5 Weather Center, powered by Weatherology, I'm staff meteorologist Laura Lockwood. Currently, it's 72 degrees.
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2: Low level off around 57 tonight under mainly clear skies. Winds out of the north around 5 miles per hour. Lots of sunshine again tomorrow, 82. Lows level off around 63 tomorrow night. Mid-80s, Friday, mid-70s, Saturday, with a slight chance for storms. On the cool 103.5 Weather Center, powered by Weatherology, I'm staff meteorologist Laura Lockwood. Currently 68.
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2: Low level off around 57 tonight under mainly clear skies. Winds out of the north around 5 miles per hour. Lots of sunshine again tomorrow, 82. Lows level off around 63 tomorrow night. Mid-80s Friday, mid-70s Saturday, with a slight chance for storms. From the Cool 103.5 Weather Center, powered by Weatherology, I'm staff meteorologist Laura Lockwood. Currently 68.
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3: We are on to week two at Memorial Stadium. I'm Kyle Crooks, the voice of the Huskers. Nebraska will set their sights on the first night game of the year when they welcome in the Bowling Green Falcons. And it all starts with Husker Game Day anchored by Ben McLaughlin. 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
2: Lows level off around 57 tonight under mainly clear skies. Winds out of the north, around 5 miles per hour. Lots of sunshine again tomorrow, 82. Lows level off around 63 tomorrow night. Mid-80s Friday, mid-70s Saturday, with a slight chance for storms. From the Cool 103.5 Weather Center, powered by Weatherology, I'm staff meteorologist Laura Lockwood. Right now, 66.
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3: Low level off around 57 tonight under mainly clear skies. Winds out of the north around 5 miles per hour. Lots of sunshine again tomorrow, 82. Lows level off around 63 tomorrow night. Mid-80s, Friday, mid-70s, Saturday, with a slight chance for storms. From the cool 103.5 Weather Center, powered by Weatherology, I'm staff meteorologist Laura Lockwood. Right now, 66.
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1: Mulgrew 57, overnight under mainly clear skies, northerly winds around 5 miles per hour. Mainly sunny, Thursday 82. Lows around 63, Thursday night. Mid-80s, Friday, much cooler, Saturday, with highs in the mid-70s and thunderstorms possible. From the cool 103.5 Weather Center, powered by Weatherology, I'm staff meteorologist Laura Lockwood. Right now, it's 64 degrees.
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3: Well, around 57, overnight, under mainly clear skies, northerly winds, around 5 miles per hour. Mainly sunny, Thursday, 82. Lows around 63, Thursday night. Mid-80s, Friday, much cooler, Saturday, with highs in the mid-70s, and thunderstorms possible. From the Cool 103.5 Weather Center, powered by Weatherology, I'm staff meteorologist Laura Lockwood. Right now, it's 64 degrees.
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1: Well, around 57, overnight under mainly clear skies, northerly winds around 5 miles per hour. Mainly sunny, Thursday, 82. Lows around 63, Thursday night. Mid-80s, Friday, much cooler, Saturday, with highs in the mid-70s and thunderstorms possible. From the Cool 103.5 Weather Center, powered by Weatherology, I'm staff meteorologist Laura Lockwood. Right now, it's 64 degrees.
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3: Rolls on 57, overnight under mainly clear skies, northerly winds around 5 miles per hour. Mainly sunny, Thursday, 82. Lows around 63, Thursday night. Mid-80s, Friday, much cooler, Saturday, with highs in the mid-70s, and thunderstorms possible. From the Cool 103.5 Weather Center, powered by Weatherology, I'm staff meteorologist Laura Lockwood. Currently 63.
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1: Rolls around 57, overnight under mainly clear skies, northerly winds around 5 miles per hour. Mainly sunny, Thursday 82. Lows around 63, Thursday night. Mid-80s, Friday, much cooler, Saturday, with highs in the mid-70s and thunderstorms possible. From the cool 103.5 Weather Center, powered by Weatherology, I'm staff meteorologist Laura Lockwood. Currently 63.
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1: Clear skies overnight with a low of 57. Northeasterly winds around 5 miles per hour. Mainly sunny skies Thursday, highs level off around 82. Clear skies Thursday night, lows dip down to about 63. From the cool 103.5 Weather Center, powered by Weatherology, I'm staff meteorologist Jennifer Wojcicki. Currently 61.
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5: Clear skies overnight with a low of 57. Northeasterly winds around 5 miles per hour. Mainly sunny skies Thursday. Highs level off around 82. Clear skies Thursday night, lows dip down to about 63. From the cool 103.5 Weather Center, powered by Weatherology, I'm staff meteorologist Jennifer Wojcicki. Currently 61.
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4: Low sip down to about 57. Overnight, under clear skies, northeasterly winds around 5 miles per hour. Mainly sunny skies, Thursday, daytime highs approaching 83. Lows level off around 64, Thursday night. From the cool 103.5 Weather Center, powered by Weatherology, I'm staff meteorologist Jennifer Wojcicki. Currently, it's 61 degrees.
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2: Lows dip down to about 57. Overnight, under clear skies, northeasterly winds around 5 miles per hour. Mainly sunny skies. Thursday, daytime highs approaching 83. Lows level off around 64 Thursday night. From the cool 103.5 Weather Center, powered by Weatherology, I'm staff meteorologist Jennifer Wojcicki. Currently, it's 61 degrees.
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1: Low sip down to about 57. Overnight, under clear skies, northeasterly winds around 5 miles per hour. Mainly sunny skies, Thursday, daytime highs approaching 83. Lows level off around 64, Thursday night. From the cool 103.5 Weather Center, powered by Weatherology, I'm Staff Meteorologist Jennifer Wojcicki. Right now, 59.
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2: Lows dip down to about 57. Overnight, under clear skies, northeasterly winds around 5 miles per hour. Mainly sunny skies, Thursday, daytime highs approaching 83. Lows level off around 64, Thursday night. From the cool 103.5 Weather Center, powered by Weatherology, I'm staff meteorologist Jennifer Vujicic. Right now, 59.
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4: Highs level off around 83. Today, under mainly sunny skies, southeasterly winds 5 to 10 miles per hour. Clear skies. Tonight, lows level off around 64. Daytime highs approaching 86. Tomorrow, sunshine mixed with clouds at times. From the cool 103.5 Weather Center, powered by Weatherology, I'm staff meteorologist Jennifer Wojcicki. Currently 59.
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1: Highs level off around 83 today under mainly sunny skies. Southeasterly winds 5 to 10 miles per hour. Clear skies tonight. Lows level off around 64. Daytime highs approaching 86. Tomorrow, sunshine mixed with clouds at times. From the cool 103.5 Weather Center, powered by Weatherology, I'm staff meteorologist Jennifer Wojcicki. Currently 59.
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2: 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Yesterday's lower trade in the grains felt like a price correction after highs were hit earlier in the month. That said, the bullish factors supporting the wheat market remain in place, namely the escalation of the war activity in the Black Sea. The corn market fell for a fifth straight session yesterday amid pressure on Friday's WASDE report, which is expected to show large crop estimates. Soybean losses were trimmed yesterday due to ongoing strong demand from China. The crude oil market, as it relates to ethanol and biodiesel, is showing no signs of weakening. Brent futures are over $102 a barrel early this morning. Advisors to the president have suggested the Iranian war could last until 2029, according to an article in the Wall Street Journal. USDA did announce yesterday 182,800 metric tons of flash corn sales to Mexico, total of 440,000 metric tons of soybeans to China and an unknown buyer as well. Analysts are expecting USDA to lower the August corn yield estimate to 178.2 bushels to the acre tomorrow. Analysts are expecting USDA to raise the 26-27 wheat ending stocks from 717 million bushels up to 720 million bushels. Here in the overnight session in the ECBOT, we are mixed. December corn, 2¾ up, 5.30½. March is up 2¾ at 5.46. November soybeans up a nickel at 13.14½. January up 4¾, 13.30. December Kansas City wheat is down 2 cents, 8.04¼. 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
3: Highs level off around 83. Today, under mainly sunny skies, southeasterly winds 5 to 10 miles per hour. Clear skies, tonight, lows level off around 64. Daytime highs approaching 86. Tomorrow, sunshine mixed with clouds at times. From the cool 103.5 Weather Center, powered by Weatherology, I'm staff meteorologist Jennifer Wojcicki. Currently 59.
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6: We are on to week two at Memorial Stadium. I'm Kyle Crooks, the voice of the Huskers. Nebraska will set their sights on the first night game of the year when they welcome in the Bowling Green Falcons, and it all starts with Husker Game Day anchored by Ben McLaughlin. 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
2: Highs level off around 83. Today, under mainly sunny skies, southeasterly winds 5 to 10 miles per hour. Clear skies. Tonight, lows level off around 64. Daytime highs approaching 86. Tomorrow, sunshine mixed with clouds at times. From the cool 103.5 Weather Center, powered by Weatherology, I'm staff meteorologist Jennifer Wojcicki. Currently, it's 57 degrees.
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4: 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We're live in the Better Homes and Gardens, the Good Life Group of York Studios. Coming up here in about 15 minutes, maybe a little over 15 minutes from now, we'll be joined in studio by Betsy Forbes with the York Chamber of Commerce. Today's the first day for York Fest, with some activities kicking off later today. They've got some big events planned Friday, Saturday, and Sunday, all here in York, and so in about 15 minutes, Betsy will join us in studio to talk about everything York Fest this week. Let's go to the music first with Dobie Gray on Cool Radio.

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1: 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Coming up next, we'll check your ag update from the Nebraska Rural Radio Network. And then right after that, Betsy Forbus with the York Chamber of Commerce will join us in studio to talk about York Fest beginning today. That's all on the way. 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
3: Imagination Bacon, helping put books in the hands of children. I'm Alex Makovico with today's agriculture news on the Rural Radio Network. Good morning. The Nebraska Pork Producers Association recently held an event called Imagination Bacon in Grand Island, raising money for Dolly Parton's Imagination Library. Jane Stone is director of domestic marketing and says almost 15 restaurants participated, creating bacon dishes for more than 800 attendees.
4: Restaurants created their very best bacon dish and people got to come and sample. They sold out at over 830 tickets.
3: Stone says the partnership has distributed nearly 14,000 free books to children in Hall, Hamilton, and Merritt counties since 2013. Combines are rolling in parts of the state, although that hasn't shown up in the latest data from the Crop Progress Report. Steve White has details.
5: USDA's Labor Day delayed crop report shows harvest season taking shape. Nationally, a quarter of the corn crop is mature, 5% harvested. Nebraska producers aren't picking corn just yet, but maturity jumped 10 points this week to 14%, while dry soils and poorer pasture conditions remain the biggest concerns.
3: Thanks, Steve. Nebraska's pasture and range conditions rated over 60% poor to very poor. The latest drought monitor data will be released later this morning. And finally, Nebraska farmers have a new free resource to help make sense of crop insurance. It's being put on by the Nebraska Women in Ag Program, an online course covering everything from crop levels and, or I should say, coverage levels and premiums to yield protection and revenue protection policies. The course uses real-world scenarios. It's available online with 60 days of access after enrollment. 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
1: Well, this week it's York Fest in York, and it all kicks off today as we are talking here on this Thursday morning. Joining us here in studio, Betsy Forbus with the York Chamber of Commerce. Betsy, how are we doing this morning?
10: Hi, Parker. So good. How are you?
1: Very good. Thank you. Exciting time here, York Fest, and the annual event kicking off today. Tell us what's all happening.
10: Yes. Okay, so we start with Family Fun Night happening at Kilgore Memorial Library. That is from 5 to 7 tonight. And also at the library is the Farmer's Market, which is always. But at Family Fun Night,
0: there will be bounce houses, like several of them, and then also free dinner. So nachos and root beer floats, all the things, all provided by New Heights Church and the Christian Motorcycle Club. So that will be a great night for families. Also at York University is the Fall Speaker Series, and that will begin at 7 o'clock at the Clayton Museum. And then ending the night is the United States of Trivia at Max Golden Grounds at 6:30. So lots of fun planned to kick off the big week.
1: Yeah, if you weekend. get your patriotic trivia ready. So I'm assuming United States of Trivia, so it has something to do with the U.S.
0: Yes, 100%. And they did say that the contestants should probably be like middle school age and older because it's kind of tricky. Mm-hmm. So come prepared. It's teams of six. So yeah, get your friends and head to Max.
1: All there at Max Golden Grounds on Thursday night, the first night there of York Fest, and then things really start to kick off here on Friday, right?
0: Holy Toledo. You are exactly right. So Friday,
1: right away in the morning, too.
0: Away in the morning, yes. Friday at 6:30 a.m., the mayoral prayer breakfast at Holthus Convention Center. That is such a special time of just prayer, and all the local leaders get together and have breakfast, and it's such a special time. So followed by the big royalty luncheon. I mean, I'm sure you guys at the radio station are probably sad to see your king.
1: I know.
0: It's his year is up.
1: He had a great reign.
0: He did.
1: And I know he's excited about giving that reign to somebody else. You know, Gene's awesome. He loves the role he's in. He will not talk about it. He doesn't want to talk about, you know, everything, but he's great for the community. He's great here for our radio station.
0: And, big shout out Gene Curtis.
1: And Melanie as well, who was a great queen this year too.
0: Absolutely. So, they're so good. And then later on in the afternoon, 4 o'clock is bingo at the senior center. Funnel cakes. This is one I will absolutely be at. Funnel cakes, 4 to 7 at Better Homes and Garden. And then the big cornhole tournament. That will be at the auditorium starting at 6 p.m. The young professionals will have paint pass at Jeannie Faye Creative Connections. And that is a sign-up event, so make sure to get onto the Chamber website to sign up.
1: Now, what is that exactly?
0: Yeah, great question. Yeah. It's actually, I think it's going to be super fun. So let's say you and I are playing paint pass. I'm going to start my picture, and then whenever she says pass, I just hand it off to you.
1: And then that person tries to finish it or continue
0: it. There's enough space for 12 people. So by the end, who the heck knows what your picture's
1: going to be. Very cool.
0: I'm sure there's going to be some special portraits.
1: Now, just to say really quick, these are all the different things that are going on. People would like to sign up, right? Or they would like people to sign up. So just really quick, can you go through some information on how to, if people are interested in the paint pass or the cornhole tournament coming up Friday, how should they get
0: in
1: contact?
0: Great, I'm glad you said that. Yep. Okay. So for the cornhole tournament, they need to reach out to Parks and Rec. And they are in charge of getting all those signups. And I even think on their Facebook, there's a link to sign up for the cornhole tournament. Paint pass will be on the Chamber's website. Right on the homepage, there's a link to click. So you can get signed up for that. And then one you don't have to sign up for, but is still Parks and Rec, is Bike at Night. So this will be super fun for the family. 6 to 7:30, start at the Beaver Creek Trails on the Blackburn side. And I heard through the grapevine that at the end, Forby Shaved Ice will be there waiting for you, which sounds amazing.
1: Very good.
0: Yes. And then to end the night, 8 to midnight, is this Eagle Street Dance with Happy Endings playing, the band Happy Endings.
1: Yep.
0: So that will be really fun. And they'll have, you know, the alcohol for sale, all the things. So it will be a really fun night.
1: For the 21 and over crowd. Great way to end the week.
0: Absolutely.
1: Right there on a Friday night here.
0: Yes. And it looks like the weather's supposed to be like perfect, which I'm knocking on wood. You can't see me, but 100%. So, yeah. And then, oh man, Saturday. Does this schedule get your heart racing or just mine, Parker?
1: There's as you have the poster here, like what I'm kind of looking at, maybe like a dozen different things kind of happening on
0: Saturday.
1: Friday
0: is a day. It's going to be awesome. Starting early with the Fireman's Pancake Feed, and switching this year, that will be at the City Auditorium. So 7 a.m. to 9 a.m. City Auditorium. Be there. Pancake Feed. It is so good. And then before the parade, head to Union Bank and Trust. They are giving away popcorn. So what better way to watch the parade than with some popcorn? At the Eagles Club, we have two Eagles Clubs things for the Beer Garden, 8 a.m. And then the Bloody Mary Bar, 9 a.m. to 1.
1: That's going
0: to
1: be popular, it's I think, Saturday morning. I can imagine.
0: And also, I mean, the Bloody Mary Bar, all donations are going to the York Pride Pack, which is huge for our community.
1: We know the folks at the York Pride Pack have, they've been reaching out, and a lot of people have been helping them out, which
0: I'm
1: is great.
0: So glad. But, yes, I'm so glad. And then more fun for the family, the Petting Zoo and Mini Carnival happening right downtown. And also the vendor market. There are some fun ones there. We have a glass blower that will be available, and his theme is pumpkins and fall decor. So I think that will be a fun little addition. And then the grand parade.
1: Yes. Starts at 10 o'clock.
0: 10 a.m. Right? 10 a.m. And so that... We have just shy of 80 entries and 12 bands. So it's going to be just as great as always. Yeah. So following the parade is the car show and shine with the York Area Car Cruisers. And so you can go. They will be right between Grant and Platt, that little area between the chamber office and Cornerstone. So kids can go look and take. I mean, it'll be a really great just browse, take a peek. And then also after the parade is a Sloppy Joe feed and hot dog feed at the First United Methodist Church. Actually, you guys, we have breakfast, lunch, and dinner prepared for you on Saturday.
1: Yeah, every meal.
0: You are
1: not
0: going to be hungry.
1: Forget like you get the popcorn. You get like other vendors that maybe have some like treats and bakeries and stuff. Yeah, you cannot go wrong.
0: You're
1: going to
0: be okay
1: here with the food.
0: Another big York Fest excitement is the skate contest happening at the Harrison Skate Park.
1: Is this newer this year to York Fest?
0: No, he has done this before. Eric Eckert kind of heads this on. And I mean, there are people coming from all over to participate. Yeah. So I think I might really take my kids. I think they will be really like impressed and have a great time. So that needs to be on the be there.
1: Yeah, that's
0: category,
1: awesome. West side there of York and Harrison Park. And cool.
0: Yes.
1: Since they've redone that whole skate park area within the last couple of years or so, that's every time I drive by there, there's always somebody there doing something. And so that's cool.
0: Yes. And even like the past month or so, I think they've done more. So the big ending for Saturday is the prime rib buffet at Chances Are.
1: Oh, yeah.
0: And I'm down. I forgot to mention, speaking of food, Friday night, Yorkshire Playhouse is having a Chick-fil-A fundraiser.
1: Okay.
0: So the Chick-fil-A truck will be right in front of the Yorkshire Playhouse but a chunk of those proceeds will go back to them.
1: Very nice.
0: Yes.
1: And then Sunday, kind of the big wrap-up day.
0: Wrapping it up, we'll start with the co-ed sand volleyball tournament at 9 a.m. at East Hill Park. Reach out to Parks and Rec if you're interested in getting a team together. Then the Knights of Columbus breakfast, 9 a.m. to 12 p.m. at St. Joseph's School Gym. And I heard through the grapevine that they're going to have like all the fixings, like biscuits and gravy and pancakes. I mean, it sounds delicious. Also, this Sunday brunch, as Chances Are, delicious. You cannot go wrong. And then the Greg Hollick Memorial Golf Tournament. My flyer says 12 o'clock, but that is incorrect. It is an 11 o'clock shotgun start. Yep. So, that will kind of
1: those are teams
0: in.
1: Of four, too, I know as well, right?
0: Teams of four. So. And again, it looks like a beautiful day.
1: Yep.
0: So what better way to spend it than at the golf course?
1: Sunday there at York Country Club to kind of wrap up the event. But it should be a great week here at
0: it
1: York
0: will.
1: Fest. Anything else to add, Betsy, about this week and just kind of what's happening?
0: Yeah. No, I thank you so much, Parker, for having me on. And I just hope that so many of you guys can make it. It'll be such a good weekend celebrating our community and just all the things that make York, York.
1: Yep.
0: So
1: the food options are going to be here and great, but also just the great times with the communities, with your friends and family. Did we mention much about the mini carnival as well and the petting? So I know we did touch on it.
0: I am actually very glad you brought this up because there is some more detail to that I need to. So the petting zoo and mini carnival for a wristband so that you can ride the rides as many times as you want.
1: Yeah.
0: $5.
1: $5. That's
0: yes,
1: it.
0: Yes, and we will have cash or credit card options mm-hmm. that you can take care of the day of.
1: Yep.
0: So,
1: yep.
0: Yes, thank you for bringing that up.
1: Yep. So that's there on that Saturday.
0: Yes.
1: At the 6th and Lincoln Avenue area right there.
0: Yes, for the, and there will start to be road closure signs yeah. coming up. So just be on the lookout for yep. the chaos that sometimes the roads bring. Yep. But
1: it's going to be a great week, though, here in York. Betsy, thanks so much for coming in today.
0: Thank you, Parker.
1: All right, we'll take a break. Your weather forecast coming up next. More music around the corner from Billy Joel, some Journey and Fleetwood Mac. 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
12: Highs level off around 83. Today, under mainly sunny skies, southeasterly winds 5 to 10 miles per hour. Clear skies, tonight, lows level off around 64. Daytime highs approaching 86. Tomorrow, sunshine mixed with clouds at times. From the cool 103.5 Weather Center, powered by Weatherology, I'm staff meteorologist Jennifer Wojcicki. Currently, it's 57 degrees.
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Good times, great music. We just heard Everything About York Fest kicking off today with Betsy Forbus. 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
1: 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We got a pretty good idea that wide receiver Kwazi Gilmer is going to be a favorite target of quarterback Anthony Calandria, as he was targeted 10 times this past Saturday in the game. Gilmer talked more about his connection with his new quarterback.
2: Anthony is one of the greatest quarterbacks I played with. We have a chemistry and bond just from all the times of extra work that we've got in together, staying after, coming in on Saturdays and Sundays. So he just knows where I'm at the field, and I know where the ball is going
1: to
2: be at.
1: Meanwhile, we heard from defensive back Jameer Khan on what he wants to see from this defense in week two.
3: We play hard. That's what we naturally do. That's a testament of what we do in practice every single day. What we've been doing all of the offseason, practicing grit, and toughness and flying around and being extremely physical like you have to do to play in this league. So we got to work on the details, and when we do that, we'll be as good as we can be.
1: Reporting here with the Nebraska football team in Lincoln, I'm Sean Callahan of HuskerOnline.com.
0: That's the Husker Insights Report, brought to you by Bear Furniture, Nebraska, and Bowling Green. 6 o'clock kickoff Saturday in Memorial Stadium. We'll have it right here on Cool Radio with pregame coverage beginning at 4 p.m. More music on the way here right after this break from the Bee Gees and some Bananarama. 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
1: We're on to week two at Memorial Stadium. I'm Kyle Crooks, the voice of the Huskers. Nebraska will set their sights on the first night game of the year when they welcome in the Bowling Green Falcons, and it all starts with Husker Game Day anchored by Ben McLaughlin. 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
5: Mainly clear skies today with daytime highs approaching 83. Southeasterly winds 5 to 10 miles per hour. Clear skies tonight, lows around 64. Daytime highs approaching 86. Tomorrow, sunshine mixed with clouds at times. From the cool 103.5 Weather Center powered by Weatherology, I'm staff meteorologist Jennifer Wojcicki. Right now, 57.
6: High 50s this morning. That's what I'm talking about. Fall has arrived, even though today we'll get to the mid-80s. But yeah, low again tonight in the 60s. So cooler weather here and a little bit of relief from what we've had here the last few days. Still going to be in the 80s today. Still going to get hot during the day, but the mornings, the evenings, a little bit nicer here. Good morning, Parker, with you here on the Cool Morning Show. Let's get back to the music.
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0: It's Whitney Houston on Cool Radio. Good times. Great music. Today's the opening night for York Fest, all starting at the Kilgore Memorial Library. The New Heights Church hosting the family fun night that goes from 5 to 7 p.m. They're going to have bounce houses there, a free nacho dinner, and some root beer floats, thanks to the Crossroads Writers 262. Again, that's at the Kilgore Memorial Library tonight. They also have the farmers market there as well at their normal Thursday time, 5 to 7 p.m. And then the Fall Speaker Series at the Clayton Museum at 7 o'clock this evening. And then the United States of Trivia also going on at Max Golden Grounds at 6:30. That's just tonight at the York Fest event, York Fest 2026. For more details, you can go to our website, coolradionow.com. 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We'll take a break here on Cool Radio. I've got Steely Dan and some Patti Smyth next.
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0: Patti Smyth and Don Henley with Sometimes Love Just Ain't Enough on Cool Radio. We'll take a break here. Check your weather forecast up next. Again, a nice, calm morning here around the York area. Temperature is going to be in the mid-80s today. Around the corner, I've got some sticks with the music, Elvis Presley, and some Bob Seger.
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2: Mainly clear skies today with daytime highs approaching 83. Southeasterly winds 5 to 10 miles per hour. Clear skies tonight, lows around 64. Daytime highs approaching 86. Tomorrow, sunshine mixed with clouds at times. From the Cool 103.5 Weather Center, powered by Weatherology, I'm staff meteorologist Jennifer Wojcicki. Right now, 57.
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4: 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I'm Kyle Crooks, the voice of the Huskers. 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

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They're at the Way Station in York. Open until noon today. Give them a try. Check them out. They've got their Mocha Espresso Cream Donut, which is fantastic, and that's a specialty there at Daylight Donuts. They've got the mocha cream inside. You get the chocolate drizzle and then some sugar on top. That's the Mocha Espresso Cream. It's amazing. You coffee lovers out there will enjoy it. So try that out at Daylight Donuts. Plus their ham, egg, and cheese turnover also on special this week. That's at Daylight Donuts at the Way Station in York. Open until noon, Tuesday through Saturday. Here's Madonna on Cool Radio.

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1: 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Crude oil is up over $4 this morning and the equities are lower. Meanwhile, grain trade was higher overnight, led by the soybeans as the demand for U.S. beans grows with the visit from China's President Xi getting closer. China has purchased close to 1 million metric tons of U.S. soybeans this week, and that would be close to half of the pledged 25 million metric tons that China is expected to buy by the end of the year. Corn futures are higher with solid demand as well. Mexico bought a record amount of corn, over 1 billion bushels in the last season, and tomorrow's WASDE report is expected to drop corn yield around 178 bushels per acre. And wheat futures were also higher overnight with the estimates for Russian exports cut once again. Russia has only shipped 170 tons of wheat, and they typically export around 4 to 5 million metric tons in September. September corn is currently up 9 cents at 516 and 3 quarters. December up 2.5 at 530 and a quarter. November soybeans up 9 and a quarter at 318 and 3 quarters. January up 9 at 1334 and a quarter. September Chicago wheat up 6 at 717 and a quarter. December up 1.5 at 730 and a quarter. December KC wheat down 1 and 3 quarters at 804 and a half. March down 2 and 3 quarters at 816. October live cattle are down 12 cents at 215.75. December up a dime at 218.62. September feeders up 37 at 330.07. October up 2 pennies at 325.85. October lean hogs up 45 at 83.52. December up 7 at 74.67 here on the Rural Radio Network.
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Good times. Great music. Coming up top of the 9 o'clock hour, Eric and I will have the crossover, talk some local sports. We've got some high school volleyball on Cool Radio tonight with Gretna East at Seward. We'll discuss that and more. Nebraska football also this weekend against Bowling Green. 9 o'clock with a crossover on Cool Radio.

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3: Mainly clear skies today with daytime highs approaching 83. Southeasterly winds 5 to 10 miles per hour. Clear skies tonight, lows around 64. Daytime highs approaching 86. Tomorrow, sunshine mixed with clouds at times. From the cool 103.5 Weather Center, powered by Weatherology, I'm staff meteorologist Jennifer Wojcicki. Currently, it's 63 degrees.
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5: Good morning, just after 9 o'clock on this Thursday. Parker and Eric here in studio with you. The Better Homes and Gardens, the Good Life Group of York Studios, where it is certainly warmer in this studio than it is outside right now, which is a good thing. It's a really good thing.
6: I'm not saying it's a crisp fall day, because there's plenty of humidity.
5: Certainly not.
6: But... Yep. Mm-hmm.
5: It's getting there.
6: That's a lot better we've seen.
5: Yeah. I got out of here. I got out at about 6:30. Yeah. And it's still dark outside. And then it's, you know, that air hits you right when you walk outside. It's like, oh boy.
6: Yeah.
5: We're on the way.
6: We're getting closer.
5: This is fall junior right now.
6: Yeah.
5: So when this fall
6: is
5: senior
6: this is false fall.
5: Yeah.
6: Remember, we are probably still due for... Some like the second week of October, there's going to be some like, hey, it's going to be 90. It's going to be dry 90, but there's going to be some week in October there where it gets real warm.
5: Still going to be 83 today, which is, hey, we'll take that. 86, it says tomorrow. Some chance of showers and thunderstorms tomorrow night, maybe impacting some high school football. Saturday, 75 for the high here in York. 82 on Sunday, 78. This is good. We'll take this
6: absolutely
5: right now. And then, it'll make when the 50s get around here that much sweeter. I don't know if we're the only ones out there. A lot of people like fall, but I think we gush over it too much. Some people out there listening might be like, what do you mean you want it to be cold? Like, no, not cold.
6: Not cold.
5: Just
6: fall.
5: Yes.
6: Just not 110 and melt your face when you step outside.
5: That's it. Yeah, there we go. We've got some high school volleyball tonight here on Cool Radio. We'll be in Seward this evening for Gretna East and Seward. 7 o'clock first serve here on Cool Radio. Pregame coverage will begin at about 6:50, depending on how the JV game ends there at Seward High School. But, that'll be tonight. Mike Meyer on the call there in Seward. Other area games going on. Exeter Milligan Friend, they travel to Freeman tonight. Milford's hosting a triangular with Aurora and Lincoln Christian. All three of those teams take on each other and in action. We've got McCool Junction at Twin River for a triangular with Meridian, Twin River, McCool Junction. Newman Grove, St. Ed goes to Nebraska Lutheran. Thayer Central at H&H tonight. And then Tri-County at Fillmore Central. York in a Class B matchup on the road at Norris. And then in Polk tonight, you've got the High Plains Storm against Nebraska Christian. Obviously, very devastating story in the High Plains community. Last week, I think September 5th, they had a player pass away. Peyton Ackerson, 16-year-old sophomore at High Plains, pass away. It's been a tough time for the community. It's been cool to see a lot of the reaction you've been seeing, the BDS programs. I saw they wore ribbons, you know, a lot of the other local teams wearing ribbons and just trying to honor the Ackerson family that way and honor the High Plains Storm volleyball community. But they had a game canceled, I know, late last week. According to the website, school website, they are playing Nebraska Christian tonight. Nebraska Christian out of Central City, I believe.
6: Yes.
5: So, obviously a devastating story, but our thoughts and prayers certainly continue to be with the High Plains Storm.
6: And, you know, you mentioned BDS. That's one of the first things that strike me is, you know, the Crossroads Conference is really competitive in whatever it is they're competing in, but they're also a really big support group.
5: Yep.
6: And the volleyball community is obviously a layer in that, and just brutal to see any young life for any reason get taken early. And but sports do have sometimes a way of being able to heal just a little bit and to, you know, give you something different to think about for at least a little bit.
5: Yeah. I want to shout out a couple of things to some organizers around the High Plains community. They organized this donation drive called Peyton's Paws to celebrate her immense love of animals. So this drive is collecting pet foods, treats, toys, blankets, beds, leashes, collars, things like that, even monetary donations. And at these spots around, so in Clark's, at the Clark's Public Library, you could take some pet supplies there. In Polk at the Meat Hook as well, you could take that. In Central City at Salon Sensations, and in Osceola at Heads or Nail Salon. So that's happening. McCool Junction, a coffee shop called A Latte Coffee Shop, is showing some support as well. They're delivering some free drinks to the High Plains staff and community members. Very, very, very cool stuff. Mm-hmm. And yeah, you'll see some things pop up, I'm sure, on social media of, you know, different fundraisers for the family, different drives, different support fundraiser situations. Encourage you to check all of that stuff out if you come across it. So, there we go. Anything else here today? I know we had some NFL football last night. The Seattle Seahawks beat the New England Patriots 13-10. Drake May driving down the field through an interception right at the end of the game there.
6: And Drake May had a chance to give me a little boost.
5: You have Drake May?
6: Apparently.
5: I have. Okay, yeah, continue.
6: Then, so Anthony's up big after one day of play. So I got to look at the rest of the roster because Drake May scored 14 points last night. And who did Anthony have that had like 24 points? Oh, Jackson Smith and Jinbe.
5: Mm-hmm.
6: Yeah.
5: Yep.
6: Eight catches, 122 yards and a score.
5: I have, that's tough. Not in this league, not in our radio league, in another fantasy league I'm in. I have A.J. Brown, and A.J. Brown got hurt yesterday. They're saying he may be out for some time. He was my first draft pick in my other league. So that's a tough start to the year.
6: Wow.
5: Also, tough for the Patriots. They were in field goal range, you know, with 25 seconds to go. All they needed to do was kind of, you know, clock it or take a couple shots to the end zone, but not throw an interception, though. So that's what they did. And the defending Super Bowl champions in the rematch get the better of the Patriots on a Wednesday night. Why was this game? I know there's another game tonight. I'll look that up really quick. It's on Netflix. That's probably why. It's the NFL going, no, the streaming sites are reserved for Thursday. So if NBC, if you want to kick off the season as you've always done, you got to put this game on a Wednesday. It's lame and dumb. The NFL needs to chill out with their trying to control every day of the week thing.
6: The NFL keeps looking at the NBA and going, well, the NBA has games every night of the week. Why can't we? And that's exactly what's happening. And I don't know. I miss the days. Here I am sitting in my old man chair. I miss the days when the NFL happened on Sunday, and then there was one game on Sunday night and one game on Monday night, and that was the NFL. Yep. Like, that's okay. I miss the days.
5: And then the Thanksgiving Thursday.
6: I also miss the days of college football happened throughout the day on Saturday and had one Thursday night game, and it was East Carolina and
5: Virginia Tech.
6: Not even Virginia Tech. That's too big of a school.
5: Yeah, okay.
6: It was some like a MAC, like Bowling Green and North Dakota.
5: There you go.
6: Would be playing on a Thursday night.
5: Nebraska's next to
6: a place. Exactly. that was the one Thursday night game. Yeah. I liked that. That was cool.
5: I remember when they would put like USC would always have like that one Thursday night game. They'd lost that Thursday night game to Stanford. Remember that 2008, 2007. So they'd throw like a Pac-12 game on one week, and then it would be it'd be the MAC game, and then it might be low end ACC teams that play. I do miss that a lot. Yeah. And ESPN made a big deal out of it. I remember they had Chris Fowler was kind of his first play by play.

0: Yeah, that was great. That was great. I wish they would bring that back. But no, money is too great now in the sport. They've got to try to squeeze everything out that they possibly can.
1: Oh,
0: so.
1: Speaking of Reese, we don't have time for it today, but he had a
0: his thing on LSU.
1: College. Yeah, that was LSU, and then on college athletics and it's professional sports. Yeah. I'm like, oh, that was really good. I'll have to find that, and we might have to discuss sometime.
0: The NFL game tonight, San Francisco and the Los Angeles Rams at 7:30 on Netflix. So that's the streaming game tonight. I guess Amazon Prime couldn't get this one. I don't know how it works.
1: Well,
0: but
1: it's like Netflix bought at like 5 games or something for the year. Then Amazon Prime has 15 games.
0: Yeah. Yep. Anyway. That's all today for the crossover. Thank you very much, Eric. We'll talk to you tomorrow. Yes. More music around the corner.
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0: good times, great music. Foreigner coming up next. We also have Hall & Oates and some Real McCoy on the way. We'll check your weather forecast again here in about 15 minutes. 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
3: We are on to week two at Memorial Stadium. I'm Kyle Crooks, the voice of the Huskers. Nebraska will set their sights on the first night game of the year when they welcome in the Bowling Green Falcons. And it all starts with Husker Game Day anchored by Ben McLaughlin. Then join Jessica Cootie, Jay Moore, and me for the call live from the Greg Sharp Radio booth. 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

0: good times, great music. Tomorrow night, Friday night for York Fest. A lot of family-friendly activities, family fun activities, and just some good times here in the community. There are some chances for some severe weather tomorrow night. We hope that stays away, at least here in the York area. But you do have the Bike at Night event. Now, you don't have to register for that. All you have to do is show up there at the Beaver Creek Trails at the Blackburn entrance, and you can bike at night there on the Beaver Creek Trails. Again, no registration for that. You do have to register for the Cornhole Tournament that's at the City Auditorium tomorrow night. And for more details, contact the York Chamber, and they'll get you registered and ready to go there for all the activities with York Fest this week. A lot of things you don't have to register ahead of time for, like you have the street dance tomorrow night, 6th and Lincoln Avenue. Just head on out there. That goes from 8 p.m. to midnight for the 21 and over crowd, and it's all hosted by the Eagles Club. But all things happening this week for York Fest. Let's take a break on Cool Radio. Coming up next, your weather forecast. 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
3: Mainly clear skies today with daytime highs approaching 83. Southeasterly winds 5 to 10 miles per hour. Clear skies tonight, lows around 64. Daytime highs approaching 86. Tomorrow, sunshine mixed with clouds at times. From the cool 103.5 Weather Center, powered by Weatherology, I'm staff meteorologist Jennifer Wojcicki. Currently, it's 63 degrees.
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1: 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December up 3/4 at 528.5. September soybeans up 8 at 1303.25. November up a dime at 1319.5. September Chicago wheat up 1 3/4 at 713. December up 1 3/4 at 730.5. December KC wheat down 1 at 805.25. March down 1 1/4 at 817.75. October live cattle are up $1.75 at $217.60. December up $1.37 at $219.85. September feeders up $1.70 at $331.45. October up $1.80 at $327.62. October lean hogs are up 25 cents at $83.35. That's a check of your markets. 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
5: Mainly clear skies today with daytime highs approaching 83. Southeasterly winds 5 to 10 miles per hour. Clear skies tonight, lows around 64. Daytime highs approaching 86. Tomorrow, sunshine mixed with clouds at times. From the cool 103.5 Weather Center, powered by Weatherology, I'm staff meteorologist Jennifer Wojcicki. Currently, it's 66 degrees.
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1: Mainly clear skies today with daytime highs approaching 83. Southeasterly winds 5 to 10 miles per hour. Clear skies tonight, lows around 64. Daytime highs approaching 86. Tomorrow, sunshine mixed with clouds at times. From the cool 103.5 Weather Center, powered by Weatherology, I'm staff meteorologist Jennifer Wojcicki. Currently, it's 66 degrees.
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3: Well, today's Husker Radio Report, I'm Sean Callahan of HuskerOnline.com. We got a pretty good idea that wide receiver Kwazi Gilmer is going to be a favorite target of quarterback Anthony Calandria, as he was targeted 10 times this past Saturday in the game. Gilmer talked more about his connection with his new quarterback.
4: Anthony is one of the greatest quarterbacks I played with. We have a chemistry and bond just from all the times of extra work that we've got in together, staying after, coming in on Saturdays and Sundays. So he just knows where I'm at the field, and I know where the ball's going
3: to
4: be at.
3: Meanwhile, we heard from defensive back Jameer Khan on what he wants to see from this defense in week two.
5: We play hard. That's what we naturally do. That's a testament of what we do in practice every single day. What we've been doing all of the offseason, practicing grit, and toughness and flying around and being extremely physical like you have to do to play in this league. So we got to work on the details, and when we do that, we'll be as good as we can be.
3: Reporting here with the Nebraska football team in Lincoln, I'm Sean Callahan of HuskerOnline.com.
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3: 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December up 4 at 5.31 3/4. September soybeans up 23 at 13.18 1/4. November up 19 1/4 at 13.28 3/4. September Chicago wheat up 1 3/4 at 7.13. December up 6 1/2 at 7.35 1/4. December KC wheat up 2 3/4 at 8.09. March up 2 at 8.21. October live cattle are up $1.70 at $217.55. December up $1.30 at $219.77. September feeders up $1.52 at $331.22. October up $1.55 at $327.37. October lean hogs are down 7 cents at $83. December down 25 at $74.35. 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
2: Main clear skies today with daytime highs approaching 83. Southeasterly winds 5 to 10 miles per hour. Clear skies tonight, lows around 64. Daytime highs approaching 86. Tomorrow, sunshine mixed with clouds at times. From the cool 103.5 Weather Center, powered by Weatherology, I'm staff meteorologist Jennifer Wojcicki. Currently, it's 66 degrees.
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5: Mainly clear skies today with daytime highs approaching 83. Southeasterly winds 5 to 10 miles per hour. Clear skies tonight, lows around 64. Daytime highs approaching 86. Tomorrow, sunshine mixed with clouds at times. From the cool 103.5 Weather Center, powered by Weatherology, I'm staff meteorologist Jennifer Wojcicki. Currently, it's 66 degrees.
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4: 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September corn is up 7 at 514 and 3 quarters. December up 4 and 3 quarters at 532 and a half. September soybeans up 23 at 1318 and a quarter. November up 20 and a quarter at 1329 and 3 quarters. September Chicago wheat up 1 and 3 quarters at 713. December up 8 and a quarter at 737. December KC wheat up 6 and 3 quarters at 813. March up 6 at 825. October live cattle are down a dime at 215.77. December down 42 at 218.05. September feeders down a dime at 329.60. October down 80 at 325.02. October lean hogs are up 17 at 83.25. December down 30 at 74.30. And class 3 milk for September up 2 pennies at 16.19 here on the Rural Radio Network.
5: All right, Jesse Bradley, let's start at the beginning. What is OneRED, the Ag Data Bank and Grants Program, and what made the Nebraska Department of Water, Energy, and the Environment want to create this program?
6: The program is a statewide initiative to help Nebraska farmers adopt technologies and practices that improve water management, nitrogen efficiency, and soil health while improving farm value. Additionally, the program includes a sign-on bonus of $2,000 for data sharing.
5: Now, if technology is helping make some of these decisions, what about the information side of it? Does that mean farmers are selling their data?
6: No, farmers retain ownership of their data. OneRED does not sell farm data. Participation in OneRED does not prevent you from using your data in other programs, marketplaces, or future opportunities.
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6: 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The program bends to fit the farmer. The farmer decides which eligible fields, acres, and opportunities to pursue. It's OneRED, your land, your plan.
5: Show your interest at Husker Harvest Days. OneRED will be located in the NRD building on East Avenue or the Commodities building on East Main Street.
7: 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I'm Kyle Crooks, the voice of the Huskers. 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
2: Ample sunshine expected this afternoon with daytime highs approaching 83. Southeasterly winds 5 to 10 miles per hour. Clear skies tonight 64. Daytime highs approaching 86. Tomorrow partly cloudy. From the cool 103.5 Weather Center powered by Weatherology, I'm staff meteorologist Jennifer Vujicevski. Right now, 81.
0: 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We'll keep the variety coming. 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

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Live and local from the Better Homes and Gardens, the Good Life Group of York Studios. My name is Eric, and a good Thursday afternoon. REM is on your radio. The Go-Go's, John Denver, all coming up next.

0: Quarter Flash, Heart in My Hearts here on Cool Radio. Good times, great music, including high school sports. We've got Seward Volleyball on the air tonight as Seward plays host to Gretna East. That's a good Griffin squad. Looking forward to that. Coming up tonight, Mike Meyer will have the call for you on the schedule for 7 p.m., but whenever it comes to these high school matches, there's reserves, there's JVs. That all happened before the varsity match, so yes, 7 o'clock on the schedule. We will get into the game just as quick as we can when it does, in fact, start. So if it's at 7, awesome. If it's a little after, that's okay, too. Seward hosting Gretna East tonight here on Cool Radio.
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0: Ample sunshine expected this afternoon, with daytime highs approaching 83. Southeasterly winds 5 to 10 miles per hour. Clear skies tonight, 64. Daytime highs approaching 86. Tomorrow, partly cloudy. From the cool 103.5 Weather Center, powered by Weatherology, I'm staff meteorologist Jennifer Vujicevski. Right now, 81.
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2: 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I'm Kyle Crooks, the voice of the Huskers. Nebraska will set their sights on the first night game of the year when they welcome in the Bowling Green Falcons, and it all starts with Husker Game Day anchored by Ben McLaughlin. 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

0: Everybody have fun tonight. It's Wang Chung. 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

0: Ruby Tuesday. No, not the restaurant. The song by the Rolling Stones. It's here on Cool Radio. A reminder, the Pumpkin Patch Parade is going on this fall. We are excited about this. Promoting local and area pumpkin patches and haunted houses. So if you've got one of those and you want to get a little extra publicity, by all means, let us know. But we're looking forward to this because we've got giveaways each week, a lot like the summer block party. All you got to do is sign up, and then each week we draw out for the gift certificate winners. This week's gift certificate goes to Gray's Twisted Manor in Holdridge. Haunted house there. Obviously, their hours of operation start up in October, but we're giving away the gift certificates now. And here's what happens. They have some great pictures online. I'm looking forward to this. Gray's Twisted Manor is what it's called. It's in Holdridge, and we've got a gift certificate to be given away this week. How are we giving that away? You have to watch your notifications on the Max Country and Cool Radio mobile app, and that will tell you when to sign up for the Pumpkin Patch Parade. It is on the mobile app this week. We'll have more chances to win on the website, but Pumpkin Patch Parade starting up this week.
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4: 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September corn is up a nickel at 512 and three quarters. December up 3 1/4 at 531. September soybeans up 23 at 1318 and a quarter. November up 18 1/4 at 1327 and three quarters. September Chicago wheat up 1 3/4 at 713. December up 7 1/2 at 736 1/4. December Casey wheat up 5 3/4 at 812. March up 5 1/4 at 824 1/4. October live cattle up 75 cents at 216.60. December up 22 at 218.70. September feeders up 205 at 331.75. October up 85 at 326.67. October lean hogs up 20 cents at 83.27. December down 20 at 74.40. 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
2: Ample sunshine expected this afternoon with daytime highs approaching 83. Southeasterly winds 5 to 10 miles per hour. Clear skies tonight, 64. Daytime highs approaching 86. Tomorrow, partly cloudy. From the cool 103.5 Weather Center, powered by Weatherology, I'm staff meteorologist Jennifer Wojcicki. Right now, it's 82 degrees.
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LaBelle, Lady Marmalade. It's here on Cool Radio. Good times, great music. And a welcome to the afternoon. Thursday afternoon. Hey, short work week. We can all appreciate that. We can also appreciate Journey. And Don't Stop Believing on Cool Radio.

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Elton John, Can You Feel the Love Tonight? Sunny and 83 this afternoon, and a little drier. That's okay as well. Full check of the forecast on the way.

0: Hall and Oates, you make my dreams come true. It's here on Cool Radio. Coming up tonight, Seward Volleyball, as they play host to Gretna East. On the schedule for a 7 p.m. start, of course, that is all subject to the JVs and reserves, whoever else is playing before the varsity match. Again, on the schedule at 7, Gretna East at Seward, right here on Cool Radio. Mike Meyer will have the call for you tonight at 7.
1: We are on to week two at Memorial Stadium. I'm Kyle Crooks, the voice of the Huskers. Nebraska will set their sights on the first night game of the year when they welcome in the Bowling Green Falcons. And it all starts with Husker Game Day anchored by Ben McLaughlin. 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
8: Ample sunshine expected this afternoon with daytime highs approaching 83. Southeasterly winds 5 to 10 miles per hour. Clear skies tonight 64. Daytime highs approaching 86. Tomorrow partly cloudy. From the cool 103.5 Weather Center powered by Weatherology, I'm staff meteorologist Jennifer Vujicevski. Right now, it's 82 degrees.
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0: Michael Jackson, Smooth Criminal here on Cool Radio. Don't forget to be watching our mobile app and turn on your notifications for the Pumpkin Patch Parade going on this week. We're giving away gift certificates to Gray's Twisted Manor in Holdridge. Now, some of these Pumpkin Patch Parades are gift certificates to, like this one, a haunted house, or, like next week, Granddad's Pumpkin Patch. So just a pumpkin patch, fun for the whole family. But the one after that is Farmer Brown's Field of Screams. Bit more of a haunted house type feel. So all of that going on throughout the fall. We're looking forward to this. Be ready and watching for the Pumpkin Patch Parade.
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9: 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September corn up 6 1/4 at 514. December up 6 at 533 3/4. September soybeans up 20 3/4 at 1316. November up 22 3/4 at 1332 1/4. September Chicago wheat up 12 at 723 1/4. December up 12 1/2 at 741 1/4. September Kansas City wheat up 12 1/2 at 804 1/4. December up 12 1/2 at 818 3/4. October live cattle up $1.97 at 217.82. December up 112 at 219.60. September feeders up 287 at 332.57. October up 172 at 327.55. October lean hogs up 7 cents at 83.15. 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
1: Ample sunshine expected this afternoon, with daytime highs approaching 84. Winds out of the southeast, 8 to 15 miles per hour. Clear skies tonight, lows level off around 64. High temperatures reach up to 89 tomorrow, mainly sunny skies. From the cool 103.5 Weather Center, powered by Weatherology, I'm staff meteorologist Laura Lockwood. Right now, 84.
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12: Ample sunshine expected this afternoon, with daytime highs approaching 84. Winds out of the southeast, 8 to 15 miles per hour. Clear skies tonight, lows level off around 64. High temperatures reach up to 89 tomorrow, mainly sunny skies. From the cool 103.5 Weather Center, powered by Weatherology, I'm staff meteorologist Laura Lockwood. Right now, 84.
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2: We're on to week two at Memorial Stadium. I'm Kyle Crooks, the voice of the Huskers. Nebraska will set their sights on the first night game of the year when they welcome in the Bowling Green Falcons. 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
15: With a check of ag information, I'm Steve White. Drought conditions are easing in Nebraska, and it comes exactly 6 months after those historically destructive spring wildfires. The latest drought monitor shows 83% of the state still abnormally dry or worse, unchanged from a week ago. The more serious categories continue to shrink. Moderate drought now covers 62% of Nebraska, down almost 3 points in a week. Severe drought covers one-third of the state. Extreme drought has slipped to 9%. Less than 1% remains in exceptional drought. The improvement is even sharper compared with early June, when nearly 70% of Nebraska was in severe drought and half the state in extreme drought. The statewide drought index has fallen. Still, parts of the state face significant moisture deficits as wildfire recovery continues. USDA meteorologist Brad Rippey on pasture and range conditions.
1: As we move to the heart of the Great Plains, we've got a number of states where rangeland and pasture conditions are at or above 60%, very poor to poor. Top of that list is Oklahoma at 69%. Other states on the list include Nebraska, South Dakota, and Texas.
15: And Nebraska's statewide weather network gets an upgrade. The University of Nebraska-Lincoln's Mesonet added 35 new stations recently, funded by the U.S. Army Corps of Engineers. That will be celebrated with a ribbon cutting later this month. Nebraska's 104 Mesonet stations provide critical data for agriculture, natural resources management, emergency management, and fire containment, as they provide air temperature, rainfall, humidity, and other variables, as well as soil moisture, heat and cold stress, crop water use, and wildfire risk data. 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
3: Ample sunshine expected this afternoon, with daytime highs approaching 84. Winds out of the southeast, 8 to 15 miles per hour. Clear skies tonight, lows level off around 64. High temperatures reach up to 89 tomorrow, mainly sunny skies. From the Cool 103.5 Weather Center, powered by Weatherology, I'm staff meteorologist Laura Lockwood. Right now, 84.
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It's just after 3 o'clock. It's Thursday afternoon. I am Gene, and this is Santana. A little winning. Cool Radio.

0: If you are looking for a cool change, you'll get it this weekend. Now, it is actually supposed to be a little bit warmer, closer to 90 tomorrow, but then Saturday and Sunday in the 70s, maybe not even reaching 75 on Saturday. Very fall-like weather. It's not fall yet. We still have, well, not quite 2 weeks of summer left, but this weekend gonna feel like it. You can get your weather anytime by going to the weather tab at coolradionow.com. Hello, I am Gene. I am in till 6. Coming up, we have music from The Cars and Pure Prairie League right around the corner. 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
7: Ample sunshine expected this afternoon, with daytime highs approaching 84. Winds out of the southeast, 8 to 15 miles per hour. Clear skies tonight, lows level off around 64. High temperatures reach up to 89 tomorrow, mainly sunny skies. From the Cool 103.5 Weather Center, powered by Weatherology, I'm staff meteorologist Laura Lockwood. Right now, 84.
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0: the Pure Prairie League and Let Me Love You Tonight. You may not know this. Maybe you do know this. A very young buck by the name of Vince Gill doing the lead singing on that one. Of course, he goes on to be a country superstar. And these days, he travels the world with the Eagles. But that is him doing the lead vocals on Let Me Love You Tonight. Hello, it is Gene. This is Cool Radio. The Doobie Brothers and Steely Dan, they're right around the corner.
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3: 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I'm Kyle Crooks, the voice of the Huskers. Nebraska will set their sights on the first night game of the year when they welcome in the Bowling Green Falcons. 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
6: I think the long-term picture is we got to go higher. 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You take what's going on over there with both wars and all the logistical issues, that's what's causing this move. I mean, not only do we have a crop that maybe is shrinking here a little bit, like Pro Farmer found, but you have other things going on. And war is never bearish to commodities.
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2: We'll dip down to about 64 tonight under clear skies. Winds out of the south, 8 to 15 miles per hour. High temperatures reach up to 89 tomorrow, mainly sunny skies. Chance of thunderstorms tomorrow night. We'll dip down to about 64, mainly clear. From the Cool 103.5 Weather Center, powered by Weatherology, I'm staff meteorologist Laura Lockwood. Right now, it's 86 degrees.
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Gary Wright and Love is Alive just after 4 o'clock on a Thursday afternoon from the Better Homes and Gardens Real Estate, the Good Life Group of York Studios. I am Gene. We got some volleyball coming up tonight. I'll tell you about it in a little bit. Right now, it's Roxette Cool Radio.

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0: That is Wham! And Freedom, not to be confused with George Michael's song, Freedom. Same guy, two different songs. Hello, I am Gene. Let's talk volleyball because we got some volleyball coming up tonight right here on Cool Radio. Seward is going to be taking on Gretna East, and we will have it right here starting at 6:50, 7 o'clock first serve. That is the plan. I always have to say this with volleyball. Out of all the sports, volleyball is the most volatile when it comes to times because it could be three sets, could be four, could be five. And so it kind of depends on when the JV games get over ahead of time. But the plan is to start at 6:50, 7 o'clock first serve. So Seward taking on Gretna East right here on Cool Radio tonight. The plan is to start everything at 6:50.
1: We're on to week two at Memorial Stadium. I'm Kyle Crooks, the voice of the Huskers. Nebraska will set their sights on the first night game of the year when they welcome in the Bowling Green Falcons. And it all starts with Husker Game Day anchored by Ben McLaughlin. 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
4: We'll dip down to about 64 tonight under clear skies. Winds out of the south, 8 to 15 miles per hour. High temperatures reach up to 89 tomorrow, mainly sunny skies. Chance of thunderstorms tomorrow night. Lows dip down to about 64, mainly clear. From the Cool 103.5 Weather Center, powered by Weatherology, I'm staff meteorologist Laura Lockwood. Right now, it's 86 degrees.
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0: Soft Cell, true one-hit wonder, but they are still together, and they are still touring, and someone asked them in an interview the other day, all right, obviously, Tainted Love is your biggest song. Do you ever get tired of playing it? And he said, oh, heck no. He said that song gets more and more popular, and it's the reason that he has had a career for roughly 50 years now. He appreciates everything that that song has given them. So maybe they'll come and see us sometime. Maybe. Soft Cell on the road in 2027. Come see us. We'll be right back with more music from Manfred Mann's Earth Band next.
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3: We are on to week two at Memorial Stadium. I'm Kyle Crooks, the voice of the Huskers. 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
5: We'll dip down to about 64 tonight under clear skies. Winds out of the south, 8 to 15 miles per hour. High temperatures reach up to 89 tomorrow, mainly sunny skies. Chance of thunderstorms tomorrow night. We'll dip down to about 64, mainly clear. From the Cool 103.5 Weather Center, powered by Weatherology, I'm staff meteorologist Laura Lockwood. Right now, it's 86 degrees.
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There's Linda Ronstadt. I am Gene. 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

0: Radio and the Bee Gees, a little Night Fever there. Let's talk about what you can win this week with the Pumpkin Patch Parade. It's getting to be that pumpkin-y time of year again, and so we're giving away pumpkin-y type prizes. Like this week, you can win a $40 gift card to Gray's Twisted Manor. That's right. We're going to give away $40 tomorrow, but you got to get registered today. 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
8: will dip down to about 64 tonight under clear skies. Winds out of the south, 8 to 15 miles per hour. High temperatures reach up to 89 tomorrow, mainly sunny skies. Chance of thunderstorms tomorrow night. Lows dip down to about 64, mainly clear. From the cool 103.5 Weather Center, powered by Weatherology, I'm staff meteorologist Laura Lockwood. Right now, it's 86 degrees.
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0: I don't know. I am no relationship expert, but maybe you need something a little bit more to go on with a relationship than you both kind of liked a movie. But just, you know, like I said, nobody's coming to me for relationship advice. That is going to wrap up my portion of your day. Remember, coming up here in just about an hour, we have got Seward Volleyball. Seward taking on Gretna East. Our pregame is scheduled to start at 6:50, 7 o'clock first serve. So we'll see you just about an hour. Seward Volleyball is on the way.
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3: We are on to week two at Memorial Stadium. I'm Kyle Crooks, the voice of the Huskers. Nebraska will set their sights on the first night game of the year when they welcome in the Bowling Green Falcons, and it all starts with Husker Game Day anchored by Ben McLaughlin. 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
5: We'll dip down to about 64 tonight under clear skies. Winds out of the south, 8 to 15 miles per hour. High temperatures reach up to 89 tomorrow, mainly sunny skies. Chance of thunderstorms tomorrow night. We'll dip down to about 64, mainly clear. From the Cool 103.5 Weather Center, powered by Weatherology, I'm staff meteorologist Laura Lockwood. Currently 84.
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4: We'll dip down to about 64 tonight under clear skies. Winds out of the south, 8 to 15 miles per hour. High temperatures reach up to 89 tomorrow, mainly sunny skies. Chance of thunderstorms tomorrow night. We'll dip down to about 64, mainly clear. From the Cool 103.5 Weather Center, powered by Weatherology, I'm staff meteorologist Laura Lockwood. Currently 84.
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6: 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I'm Kyle Crooks, the voice of the Huskers. Nebraska will set their sights on the first night game of the year when they welcome in the Bowling Green Falcons, and it all starts with Husker Game Day anchored by Ben McLaughlin. 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
2: 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I'm Kyle Crooks, the voice of the Huskers. Nebraska will set their sights on the first night game of the year when they welcome in the Bowling Green Falcons, and it all starts with Husker Game Day anchored by Ben McLaughlin. 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